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2: From the National Weather Service, rain and storms kick in overnight with temperatures dropping back to 60 degrees. Tomorrow brings a breezy, rather cloudy day with showers through mid-afternoon. We'll have a high near 70 and cloudy skies tomorrow night, cooling down to 58.
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0: Carry on. That's what we want for our kids, just to carry it on. Happy Father's Day. 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We want to be spoiled just for the weekend. We don't want to have to do yard work. Don't want to clean out the garage. Although we probably did a little of that anyways. Max McNown, Better Me For You is next.
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8: From the National Weather Service, rain and storms kick in overnight with temperatures dropping back to 60 degrees. Tomorrow brings a breezy, rather cloudy day with showers through mid-afternoon. We'll have a high near 70 and cloudy skies tomorrow night, cooling down to 58.
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0: Morgan Wallen, and don't we? Hi there, I'm Bobby G. You know, there's only been 32 country songs to ever hit number one on Billboard's Hot 100 chart. The three most recent, Taylor Swift's I Knew It, I Knew You, the new one from Toy Story 5, Ella Langley's Choosin' Texas, and the guy you just heard, Morgan Wallen, What I Want. Got Billy Currington, Good Directions, next.
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2: 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The truck arrives between 9:45 and 10:15 a.m., and distribution starts after.
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7: From the National Weather Service, rain and storms kick in overnight with temperatures dropping back to 60 degrees. Tomorrow brings a breezy, rather cloudy day with showers through mid-afternoon. We'll have a high near 70 and cloudy skies tomorrow night, cooling down to 58.
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1: 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So I think this is one of those sequels where maybe they shouldn't leave it alone. This might be pretty good. Josh Ross is next.
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10: From the National Weather Service, rain and storms kick in overnight with temperatures dropping back to 60 degrees. Tomorrow brings a breezy, rather cloudy day with showers through mid-afternoon. We'll have a high near 70 and cloudy skies tomorrow night, cooling down to 58.
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0: Corey Kent and Co Wetzel of Rocky Mountain Low. Hi, I'm Bobby G. I'm loving all of the soccer jerseys I'm seeing everywhere. Absolutely love the fever for World Cup. So many great games. I have a friend of mine that lives in Ghana. We talk all the time. Absolutely loving watching the World Cup. I think it's one thing that, you know, in this time and age, bringing people together. Absolutely love it. Cody Johnson, Dirt Cheap, next.
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4: From the National Weather Service, rain and storms kick in overnight with temperatures dropping back to 60 degrees. Tomorrow brings a breezy, rather cloudy day with showers through mid-afternoon. We'll have a high near 70 and cloudy skies tomorrow night, cooling down to 58.
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0: country, and she knows it. It's the latest from Luke Bryan. Got Dustin Lynch on the way and Jason Aldean next.
1: Hey, y'all, this is Brantley Gilbert, and this is my new song, Good Damn. Good Damn is a song I wrote with my good friends Brock Berry Hill, Taylor Phillips, and a fellow you might know by the name of Hardy. And it's a song about shooting your shot. Long story short, hope y'all dig it.

0: What's up, y'all? It's Brantley Gilbert, and you just heard my new song, Good Damn. Thanks for listening.
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0: It's Luke Combs, Be By You. Hi there, I'm Bobby G. Well, not so much anymore for Jelly Roll and Bunny X. So that was a couple I thought, man, for what they've been through, they can get through anything. But it just goes to show you there is a season for everything, right? Everything will eventually come to an end. For them, it came 10 years later. Apparently, it all started over a fight at during Mother's Day, and Bunny packed her bags and told Jelly Roll to file for a divorce. But she said she said it out of anger. So she says that the whole mutual thing is not mutual. Although Jelly Roll is dating already. And, Bunny XO says, shoot your shot. He did mention on stage that he loves her, always will love her, and they'll be friends for life. Hardy is next.
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5: From the National Weather Service, rain and storms kick in overnight with temperatures dropping back to 60 degrees. Tomorrow brings a breezy, rather cloudy day with showers through mid-afternoon. We'll have a high near 70 and cloudy skies tomorrow night, cooling down to 58.
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0: Tucker Wetmore and Brunette. Hi there, I'm Bobby G. Well, Shania Twain is currently opening for Harry Styles in the UK. She said that she's doing it because she respects Harry's relationship with his mother and formed a friendship with him because of that. So that's a couple I would love to see on stage together. Kenny Chesney and I go back.
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8: From the National Weather Service, rain and storms kick in overnight with temperatures dropping back to 60 degrees. Tomorrow brings a breezy, rather cloudy day with showers through mid-afternoon. We'll have a high near 70 and cloudy skies tomorrow night, cooling down to 58.
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1: He's a ranch hand in a pinch, man. Hotter than the red on the cattle brand. Cause she's a gold digger with a quick trigger. A cast iron skillet swinging lid flipper. Now he's a double wide on the county line. Sipping on a six pack of Lone Star Light. She did him dirty, took him to

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5: But the National Weather Service expects a breezy, cloudy Monday with showers and storms before mid-afternoon. We'll have a high near 70 degrees. Tonight brings cloudy skies with temperatures near 58. And Tuesday clears out beautifully. Sunny and pleasant, the high of 74.
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0: it's Lauren Elena and all my exes. Hi, I'm Bobby G. Well, Luke Bryan's 12th annual Crash My Playa Festival is going down January 13th through the 16th in Cancun, Mexico. If you've never been, it has to be a bucket list lifetime getaway. I'm telling you, this thing is everything that people say it can be and will be. He's going to be joined this year by Thomas Rhett, Hardy, Brothers Osborne. Those are just a few of the names you'll get to see. Luke Combs is next.
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7: From the National Weather Service, expect a breezy, cloudy Monday with showers and storms before mid-afternoon. We'll have a high near 70 degrees. Tonight brings cloudy skies with temperatures near 58. And Tuesday clears out beautifully. Sunny and pleasant, the high of 74.

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8: But the National Weather Service expect a breezy, cloudy Monday with showers and storms before mid-afternoon. We'll have a high near 70 degrees. Tonight brings cloudy skies with temperatures near 58. And Tuesday clears out beautifully. Sunny and pleasant, the high of 74.
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6: But the National Weather Service expect a breezy, cloudy Monday with showers and storms before mid-afternoon. We'll have a high near 70 degrees. Tonight brings cloudy skies with temperatures near 58. And Tuesday clears out beautifully. Sunny and pleasant, the high of 74.

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0: Think As You Drunk is the title. Even the title is funny. That's Riley Green. That's his brand new one. Definite tip of the hat to Toby Keith and Penny. I love science. I'm kind of a science geek. Even when science is unnecessary, there's a new report. It's an actual study out of University of Sheffield in England. They did a scientific study to prove that being on a diet makes you cranky. Being on a diet, cutting back on your calories and really monitoring what you're eating results in, quote, a measurable increase in hostility and anger in the person who is dieting. Yeah, I'm pointing that out is not making us feel any better.
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2: The U.S. Treasury quietly released its official financial report for 2025. It appears by its own numbers, the U.S. government seems insolvent. It's reported that the Treasury shows about $6 trillion in assets and over $47 trillion in liabilities. Add it all up, and it looks like the U.S. owes more than $130 trillion it doesn't have. If that were a family, they'd earn $52,000 a year, spend $73,000, and already be more than $1 million underwater. Any accountant would call that insolvent. 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
3: 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at the Firelands Historical Society in Norwalk at 6 p.m. June 26th, Michael Neff plays at ESP Brewing Company in Amherst at 7 p.m. June 27th, it's Huron Rotary Rocks at the Huron Boat Basin starting at 3 p.m. June 27th, Pop's Garage plays at the Tracy Colston District Stage in Fort Flynn at 8 p.m.
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12: From the National Weather Service, expect a breezy, cloudy Monday with showers and storms before mid-afternoon. We'll have a high near 70 degrees. Tonight brings cloudy skies with temperatures near 58. And Tuesday clears out beautifully. Sunny and pleasant, the high of 74.
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No, that's a different song. That's Al Dean.

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8: But the National Weather Service, expect a breezy, cloudy Monday with showers and storms before mid-afternoon. We'll have a high near 70 degrees. Tonight brings cloudy skies with temperatures near 58. And Tuesday clears out beautifully. Sunny and pleasant, the high of 74.

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11: But the National Weather Service, expect a breezy, cloudy Monday with showers and storms before mid-afternoon. We'll have a high near 70 degrees. Tonight brings cloudy skies with temperatures near 58. And Tuesday clears out beautifully. Sunny and pleasant, the high of 74.
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0: It's just so sad. On purpose, obviously. That's Ella and Morgan.
1: The U.S. Treasury quietly released its official financial report for 2025. It appears by its own numbers, the U.S. government seems insolvent. It's reported that the Treasury shows about $6 trillion in assets and over $47 trillion in liabilities. Add it all up, and it looks like the U.S. owes more than $130 trillion it doesn't have. 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
3: But the National Weather Service, expect a breezy, cloudy Monday with showers and storms before mid-afternoon. We'll have a high near 70 degrees. Tonight brings cloudy skies with temperatures near 58. And Tuesday clears out beautifully. Sunny and pleasant, the high of 74.

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0: If you got to go in for a drug screening test, you've applied for a new job, you better not be eating a poppy seed muffin right now. There's a new report in Popular Science. It's an actual scientific analysis showing that it's not an old wives' tale, that eating food with poppy seeds can indeed make you fail a drug screening test. The drug screening has become so accurate that even eating food with poppy seeds can give you a false positive, which you don't want. So if you're applying for a new job, you need to avoid all food with any poppy seeds at all for at least a week before you go in for the screening test. So they always talk about The Simpsons predicting the future with that show. This time around, it's Seinfeld being quite prescient. Who knew?
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14: From the National Weather Service, expect a breezy, cloudy Monday with showers and storms before mid-afternoon. We'll have a high near 70 degrees. Tonight brings cloudy skies with temperatures near 58. And Tuesday clears out beautifully. Sunny and pleasant, the high of 74.
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3: But the National Weather Service expect a breezy, cloudy Monday with showers and storms before mid-afternoon. We'll have a high near 70 degrees. Tonight brings cloudy skies with temperatures near 58. And Tuesday clears out beautifully. Sunny and pleasant, the high of 74.

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6: 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Grand prize drawings will be determined per contest. Winners agree to sign a contest release form as a condition of receiving the prize package. 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
6: 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Limit one winner per household every 30 days. Winner has 30 days from the date of giveaway to pick their prize up. Grand prize drawings will be determined per contest. Winners agree to sign a contest release form as a condition of receiving the prize package. Winners agree to allow the use of his or her name, likeness, and or voice for additional publicity and advertising purposes for the period of 1 year from the grand prize drawing date without additional compensation. 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Prizes may not be refunded, transferred, or exchanged. All taxes, including sales tax and federal tax, are the sole responsibility of the winner. Copies of these rules are available by sending a self-addressed stamped envelope to General Contest Rules, care of WKFM, 10327 Milan Road, U.S. Route 250, Milan, Ohio, 44846. 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
12: But the National Weather Service, expect a breezy, cloudy Monday with showers and storms before mid-afternoon. We'll have a high near 70 degrees. Tonight brings cloudy skies with temperatures near 58. And Tuesday clears out beautifully. Sunny and pleasant, the high of 74.
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1: No!
0: But I pulled over, got out of my car, and I went and grabbed the turtle and helped it cross the street and put it in a safe little wet spot.
2: There you go, a little damp so he can be a turtle.
0: Yeah.
2: So look at you.
3: That's nice.
0: I would like my praise, please.
4: Somebody's jockeying for employee of the month.
2: So, Ken, if you have a turtle that's like really like a really like an older one, does the shell get tougher? Like, can you drive over one and it be okay in the shell?
5: I don't think so.
3: Let's not test that.
0: I think most turtles wouldn't be able to withstand the power of a car.
2: You ever get a snapping turtle on your finger?
4: No.
3: We had a snapping turtle that lived in the pond at the end of our neighborhood that was this thing of legend.
2: Oh, yeah.
3: And one day the lawn care guy comes to our house and he freaks out because the snapping turtle had somehow made its way under our deck.
4: How big was it?
3: I never saw it in person. In my little 5-year-old mind, I will tell you, he picked up this massive branch off a tree that had to be a couple inches in diameter. And he went to go poke it, and that thing snapped the branch in half.
4: Oh, yeah.
3: They had
4: to
3: call animal control to get
4: That's
3: rid of it.
4: That's why I never understood
2: why... call animal control to get
3: a snapping
2: turtle?
3: Yes, because I was from Connecticut, and we don't deal with animals that aren't fuzzy.
4: I always think about people who go noodling, you know, where they put their hands.
3: Oh, my gosh.
4: They're looking for
3: nightmare.
4: Catfish.
2: No.
4: I'm going, you don't know what is in
2: that
4: hole.
2: Man.
4: Oh, no. Well, Garrett, thank you for being a hero and saving the little turtle.
2: Yeah, way to go,
0: Thank
2: man.
0: You. This one was harmless, so.
2: Yeah, looks like nice.
4: Well, you don't know
2: turtle.
4: That. You don't know. It could have been a venomous turtle.
2: What? It could have been.
4: It could have been.
0: Okay.
4: You don't know. It could be a mutant.
0: You're right.
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8: With a look at your ag news headlines, I'm Erin Anderson on Brown Fields. Cattle producers want the USDA to be more transparent about New World screwworm. Jeff Reed, a cattle producer from southern Missouri, says transparency could help him make more proactive management decisions. A staff attorney with the National Ag Law Center says a recent district court's rejection on Roundup litigation could benefit Bayer, keeping the proposed settlement process in Missouri courts as litigation continues. Bridget Rollins tells Brownfield the situation is complex. A meteorologist with Aura Commodities says the rainy spring and early summer have alleviated drought concerns for much of the Corn Belt. However, Xander Lowry tells Brownfield some areas haven't fully recovered. For more ag news, markets, and weather, go to brownfieldagnews.com. I'm Erin Anderson for Brown Fields.
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6: But the National Weather Service, expect a breezy, cloudy Monday with showers and storms before mid-afternoon. We'll have a high near 70 degrees. Tonight brings cloudy skies with temperatures near 58. And Tuesday clears out beautifully. Sunny and pleasant, the high of 74.
7: 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Thanks to the Walleye Capital. 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

0: You're waking up with the Big D and Bubba before the show. Now I know
1: why. How is it that I missed the news about Bert Eldridge sneaking off and getting married to a mystery woman?
2: Yeah, about the good for him, man.
1: That is awesome.
2: Bert's very private. Very, very. Probably the most private artist that I can think of.
1: Yeah. Yeah, I mean, but he's also such an approachable dude. Like, if you see him in the wild, go talk to him. He'll talk with you.
2: Yeah.
1: You know, it's weird because you and I were just talking about, where is Bert Eldridge? Like, this was
2: I think, pull
1: 2 weeks ago?
2: Yeah.
1: I'm going to go ahead and start all these over.
2: If you don't know Bert's

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2: 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Save big money at Menards. A fatal car crash in Erie County Saturday night. Authorities say that it happened on River Road where 30-year-old Jacob Lair of Sandusky was driving. Lair drove through the posted stop sign at Route 113 and continued southbound through the intersection, driving off the road where the vehicle struck a ravine and overturned. Three people were hurt, including two children, in a crash involving an ATV and an SUV in Erie County Saturday afternoon. The Highway Patrol says the 10-year-old entered the roadway from a private drive while operating an ATV when a Toyota RAV4 driven by Martin Klink of Berlin Heights struck the ATV on Route 113. The ATV caught fire, with the SUV traveling off the road, overturning and striking a utility pole. All have been hospitalized, including a 13-year-old passenger on the ATV. A Willard man involved in a shooting has been sentenced to prison time. The Norwalk Reflector reports that 22-year-old Zachary Johnson was recently found guilty of felonious assault and intimidation. Johnson was then sentenced to 10 to 13 years behind bars. Johnson was acquitted of an attempted murder charge. The shooting took place in April of 2025 on Park Street in Willard, where a

0: 18-year-old man received multiple gunshot wounds and non-life-threatening injuries. A popular ice cream shop in Oberlin will remain closed in 2026 due to its owner's health battles. Rebecca Hicks, owner of Dairy Twist, has announced that she's battling ovarian cancer. Hicks, who took ownership of Dairy Twist last year, has been helping her mother run the business for 36 years.
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1: Frequency's one of the best movies of all time.
0: Speaking of like Father's Day, happy post Father's Day and all. It is so good. It's like the kid, his dad dies. I think his dad is something.
1: His dad was the cop and the son was the fireman or flipped. I forget which one, yeah.
0: And he gets on a ham radio and he hears and he's like talking to his son.
1: But they don't realize it at first.
0: And then they have this. It's so good. You're going to cry.
1: Bond.
0: You're going to cry.
1: I think the son realizes that it's the dad, but the dad doesn't know what's going on.
0: Yeah, because he's like, I can't wrap his head around the fact that it's in the future and his son's older or something like that.
1: It's crazy. It's called Frequency.
0: Because in his world, the kid, he's asleep down the hall.
1: Yeah. All right. So again, check it all out. Dennis Quaid coming up a little bit later on this morning.
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4: From the National Weather Service, showers, possibly a thunderstorm this morning, a high near 71. Mostly cloudy, gradually becoming mostly clear tonight, with a low of 58.
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4: 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The Cleveland Guardians, they lost to Houston on Sunday afternoon 2-1. The Guards were limited by four Houston pitchers to just four hits, along with striking out 10 times. Cleveland opens up a big three-game series at the Chicago White Sox tonight at 7:40 on 95.3 WLKR. The division-leading Guards are up by one game on the White Sox in the AL Central. The Lake Erie Crushers, winners in walk-off tie-breaking fashion on Sunday, defeating Washington 8-7 in 11. The Crushers got an RBI single from Joe Redfield with two outs in the 11th inning tiebreaker to win the nearly four-hour marathon. The Crushers are off today before heading to Mississippi for a six-game series starting Tuesday. On K96, NASCAR Cup Series racing Sunday in San Diego at the Coronado Naval Base, Corey Heim won his first career race, with Bubba Wallace in second and Kyle Larson finishing third. 92.9 WLKR Classic had IndyCar racing Sunday at Road America. Christian Lundgaard took home the victory in Wisconsin. In golf, Wyndham Clark was your winner of the U.S. Open on Sunday, with a 4-under par score at Shinnecock Hills in New York. Sam Burns finished just behind Clark at 3-under.
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3: From the National Weather Service, showers, possibly a thunderstorm this morning, a high near 71. Mostly cloudy, gradually becoming mostly clear tonight, with a low of 58.
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2: A fatal car crash in Erie County Saturday night. Authorities say that it happened on River Road where 30-year-old Jacob Lair of Sandusky was driving. Lair drove through the posted stop sign at Route 113 and continued southbound through the intersection, driving off the road where the vehicle struck a ravine and overturned. Three people were hurt, including two children, in a crash involving an ATV and an SUV in Erie County Saturday afternoon. The Highway Patrol says the 10-year-old entered the roadway from a private drive while operating an ATV when a Toyota RAV4 driven by Martin Klink of Berlin Heights struck the ATV on Route 113. The ATV caught fire, with the SUV traveling off the road, overturning and striking a utility pole. All have been hospitalized, including a 13-year-old passenger on the ATV. A Willard man involved in a shooting has been sentenced to prison time. The Norwalk Reflector reports that 22-year-old Zachary Johnson was recently found guilty of felonious assault and intimidation. Johnson was then sentenced to 10 to 13 years behind bars. Johnson was acquitted of an attempted murder charge. The shooting took place in April of 2025 on Park Street in Willard, where a 19-year-old man received multiple gunshot wounds and non-life-threatening injuries. A popular ice cream shop in Oberlin will remain closed in 2026 due to its owner's health battles. Rebecca Hicks, owner of Dairy Twist, has announced that she's battling ovarian cancer. Hicks, who took ownership of Dairy Twist last year, has been helping her mother run the business for 36 years. I'm Josh Bowman, K96 Local News.
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0: Ella Langley and Morgan, I Can't Love You Anymore with Big D and Bubba.
1: What's up, Bubba?
0: Well, it looks like it's actually going to happen November 19th. Mark it in your calendars because pre-orders are about to happen for Grand Theft Auto 6.
1: Yeah.
0: It's going to happen. November 19th has been the release date. They've kicked this game's release date down the pipe probably 15 times officially.
1: Jeez, I forget the company. They are giving...
0: Rockstar Games.
1: No.
0: Oh.
1: There's a company that has given everyone the day off because they're like, we know you're probably going to call in anyway. This is for mainly the nerdy guys. You're going to call in sick anyway on that day, so just take the day off. So they're giving everyone the day off.
0: I think that's great. It's not even the nerdy guys. Do you know how many people play Grand Theft Auto? Like,
1: yeah, that's a lot, man. That's a big one.
2: I did love GTA a while back, but I didn't realize you were supposed to be... I didn't realize it was a game. I just went around beating people up and stealing their cars.
1: Man, me too. I didn't know there was an objective. I thought it was just to explore.
2: I was what's that little dot? And somebody said, well, you're supposed to be, it's telling you where to go. I was like, oh, I don't just take people's money?
1: I didn't know.
0: It's a game that is, it's like really the first time we ever were presented with side quests that you could actually go and have an entire game of side quests instead of actually playing the game. So, yeah, the pre-orders start on June 25th. Just letting everybody know. And if you need to, you know, petition your company to give you the November 19th date off.
1: If I may piggyback on your game deal here, in Guyland, Carson, Call of Duty Black Ops 1 and 2 is being released July 1st.
0: Re-released.
2: Okay. Here's the thing.
1: For PlayStation 4 and 5.
2: You guys take those days off, and when Season 5 of Bridgerton drops, you guys know where I'm at, right?
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0: 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What?
1: It's so
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5: From the National Weather Service, showers, possibly a thunderstorm this morning, a high near 71. Mostly cloudy, gradually becoming mostly clear tonight, with a low of 58.
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0: Tucker Wetmore and Brunette with Big D and Bubba. About a half an hour, a little over a half an hour away from Dennis Quaid, the actor, hanging out with us in the studio this morning.
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1: What up, Doc?
0: What up, Doc?
2: I
1: had to start it some way. I just wanted to let you guys know, coming from me, and I'm sure I speak for probably thousands of other people that listen, there are not a lot of morning shows on right now that are, I guess you could say, family-friendly. Being a foster parent, I don't have to be afraid to put my kids in the car and turn you guys on, and don't have to be afraid of what comes out of y'all's mouths.
3: We have to be afraid of what goes out of Bubba's mouth. Bubba
1: is reasonably clean, and there's not a lot of F-bombs, if any. And
0: I've never dropped one.
1: Have good clean subject matter, and my father, who is... No, I wouldn't call him a Bible thumper, but he's a pretty religious man, and he even, if you guys can get a green light from him, then you guys must be doing something right. He's probably listening right now, so I better not mention his name. But anyway, I just want to let you guys know that I appreciate, being able to listen and not having to listen to a bunch of garbage on the radio.
3: Well, you're welcome, man. That means a lot to us. Thank you very much. It's not easy to do clean comedy. It's hard. And we appreciate that and glad that you picked up on all that.
1: Yeah, it's, driving to school one morning and just happened to be channel flipping and you guys were on and I'm like, Big D and Bubba, what the heck is that?
0: That's some dumb names.
3: Sounds like some pretty stupid people, if you ask me. But
0: I'm gonna listen to this.
1: it's interesting, and it gives my dad and I a little subject matter to talk about when there's no gossip. Just wanted to say we appreciate it and keep doing what you're doing.
0: Oh, thanks, man. Yeah. And I know you said you didn't want to mention your dad's name, but if he's listening right now, why won't we? I mean, what is his name? We'll give him a shout out.
1: Joe. His name's Joe.
0: Hey, Joe!
3: That was Bubba doing a shout-out.
1: Happy late Father's Day, Dad, if you're listening.
3: There you go. All right, thanks, man. We appreciate it. Have a good one. We'll holler at you later.
1: Later.
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5: 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The Cleveland Guardians, they lost to Houston on Sunday afternoon 2-1. The Guards were limited by four Houston pitchers to just four hits, along with striking out 10 times. Cleveland opens up a big three-game series at the Chicago White Sox tonight at 7:40 on 95.3 WLKR. The division-leading Guards are up by one game on the White Sox in the AL Central. The Lake Erie Crushers, winners in walk-off tie-breaking fashion on Sunday, defeating Washington 8-7 in 11. The Crushers got an RBI single from Joe Redfield with two outs in the 11th inning tiebreaker to win the nearly four-hour marathon. The Crushers are off today before heading to Mississippi for a six-game series starting Tuesday. On K96, NASCAR Cup Series racing Sunday in San Diego at the Coronado Naval Base, Corey Heim won his first career race, with Bubba Wallace in second and Kyle Larson finishing third. 92.9 WLKR Classic had IndyCar racing Sunday at Road America. Christian Lundgaard took home the victory in Wisconsin. In golf, Wyndham Clark was your winner of the U.S. Open on Sunday with a 4-under par score at Shinnecock Hills in New York. Sam Burns,

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4: From the National Weather Service, showers, possibly a thunderstorm this morning, a high near 71. Mostly cloudy, gradually becoming mostly clear tonight, with a low of 58.
5: 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The Huron Boat Basin is July 18th. I'll see you out there celebrating 30 years of being

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3: A fatal car crash in Erie County Saturday night. Authorities say that it happened on River Road where 30-year-old Jacob Lair of Sandusky was driving. Lair drove through the posted stop sign at Route 113 and continued southbound through the intersection, driving off the road where the vehicle struck a ravine and overturned. Three people were hurt, including two children, in a crash involving an ATV and an SUV in Erie County Saturday afternoon. The Highway Patrol says a 10-year-old entered the roadway from a private drive while operating an ATV when a Toyota RAV4 driven by Martin Klink of Berlin Heights struck the ATV on Route 113. The ATV caught fire, with the SUV traveling off the road, overturning and striking a utility pole. All have been hospitalized, including a 13-year-old passenger on the ATV. A Willard man involved in a shooting has been sentenced to prison time. The Norwalk Reflector reports that 22-year-old Zachary Johnson was recently found guilty of felonious assault and intimidation. Johnson was then sentenced to 10 to 13 years behind bars. Johnson was acquitted of an attempted murder charge. The shooting took place in April of 2025 on Park Street in Willard, where a 19-year-old man received multiple gunshot wounds and non-life-threatening injuries. A popular ice cream shop in Oberlin will remain closed in 2026 due to its owner's health battles. Rebecca Hicks, owner of Dairy Twist, has announced that she's battling ovarian cancer. Hicks, who took ownership of Dairy Twist last year, has been helping her mother run the business for 36 years. I'm Josh Bowman, K96 Local News.
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0: stuff and all that stuff. So I just wanted to warn the dads out there. I heard that grass is dangerous this time of year. Do you know why?
1: Why is grass dangerous this time of year?
0: It's full of blades.
1: Oh, I like you. I like you a lot.
2: That's a good one.
1: I like you.
0: I had to call the dad joke out there for all
1: Well,
0: and I have to entertain myself on my way to
1: a belated dad joke for a belated Father's Day wish. I think all of this is belatedly awesome.
2: I also love the fact that she says I have to entertain myself as she's listening to our show.
1: She had to call and make our show better.
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1: That's great. Thank you so much.
0: Yep, you guys have a great day.
1: All right, you too. Bye-bye.
2: Bye.
0: Bye.
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3: From the National Weather Service, showers, possibly a thunderstorm this morning, a high near 71. Mostly cloudy, gradually becoming mostly clear tonight, with a low of 58.
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0: being standing there in the circle.
1: Yeah,
2: it's a very, very special place.
1: It's cool
2: in American music.
1: Yeah, I was gonna say it's cool too that you respect and realize the gravity of being there and being on.
2: Well,
1: that
2: I used
1: stage
2: to watch when I was a kid on you know every Saturday night.
1: Mm-hmm. Yeah,
2: we'd watch the Grand Ole Opry.
0: It's just that people are so used to celebrities, especially like Hollywood celebrities, being so anti all of that that it's refreshing.
1: I think it's a great getaway. I mean, when you're wrapped in the Hollywood world, it's nice to see that the real world is out there too, and it's a reminder of where you came from for most, I think, actors and actresses.
0: Grounds you.
2: Yeah, but that's the music of my childhood. That's what I grew up on.
1: Where you came from.
2: Ernest Tubb and I remember Minnie Pearl Eddie Arnold, all those guys. You know, Johnny Cash was my favorite, of course. Yeah, that's the music I grew up on, and that's what I gravitate to.
0: It's good to see you. Thanks for coming by.
2: You too.
0: And thanks for bringing your dog. What's her name?
3: Peaches.
2: Peaches.
0: Peaches. Peaches.
1: She
0: Peaches
1: smells like peaches.
0: She does not.
2: Her stage name is Patches.
0: Dennis Quaid, everyone. Thank you, Dennis.
2: You bet.
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5: 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The Cleveland Guardians, they lost to Houston on Sunday afternoon 2-1. The Guards were limited by four Houston pitchers to just four hits, along with striking out 10 times. Cleveland opens up a big three-game series at the Chicago White Sox tonight at 7:40 on 95.3 WLKR. The division-leading Guards are up by one game on the White Sox in the AL Central. The Lake Erie Crushers, winners in walk-off tie-breaking fashion on Sunday, defeating Washington 8-7 in 11. The Crushers got an RBI single from Joe Redfield with two outs in the 11th inning tiebreaker to win the nearly four-hour marathon. The Crushers are off today before heading to Mississippi for a six-game series starting Tuesday. On K96, NASCAR Cup Series racing Sunday in San Diego at the Coronado Naval Base, Corey Heim won his first career race, with Bubba Wallace in second and Kyle Larson finishing third. 92.9 WLKR Classic had IndyCar racing Sunday at Road America. Christian Lundgaard took home the victory in Wisconsin. In golf, Wyndham Clark was your winner of the U.S. Open on Sunday with a 4-under par score at Shinnecock Hills in New York. Sam Burns finished just behind Clark at 3-under.
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1: From the National Weather Service, showers, possibly a thunderstorm this morning, a high near 71. Mostly cloudy, gradually becoming mostly clear tonight, with a low of 58.
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3: I was all but 22, I think, at the time. 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

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His boots like glass on a sawdust floor. 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So I walked right up and I pulled him to the side. I handed that man a beer, looked him in the eyes, and I said, baby,

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3: A fatal car crash in Erie County Saturday night. Authorities say that it happened on River Road, where 30-year-old Jacob Lair of Sandusky was driving. Lair drove through the posted stop sign at Route 113 and continued southbound through the intersection, driving off the road where the vehicle struck a ravine and overturned. Three people were hurt, including two children, in a crash involving an ATV and an SUV in Erie County Saturday afternoon. The Highway Patrol says the 10-year-old entered the roadway from a private drive while operating an ATV when a Toyota RAV4 driven by Martin Klink of Berlin Heights struck the ATV on Route 113. The ATV caught fire, with the SUV traveling off the road, overturning and striking a utility pole. All have been hospitalized, including a 13-year-old passenger on the ATV. A Willard man involved in a shooting has been sentenced to prison time. The Norwalk Reflector reports that 22-year-old Zachary Johnson was recently found guilty of felonious assault and intimidation. Johnson was then sentenced to 10 to 13 years behind bars. Johnson was acquitted of an attempted murder charge. The shooting took place in April of 2025 on Park Street in Willard, where a 19-year-old man received multiple gunshot wounds and non-life-threatening injuries. A popular ice cream shop in Oberlin will remain closed in 2026 due to its owner's health battles. Rebecca Hicks, owner of Dairy Twist, has announced that she's battling ovarian cancer. Hicks, who took ownership of Dairy Twist last year, has been helping her mother run the business for 36 years. I'm Josh Bowman, K96 Local News.
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3: The NASCAR Cup Series made its debut yesterday at Naval Base Coronado in San Diego, California, with the running of the Anduril 250. The closing laps of the race saw a classic duel between 2311 Racing teammates Tyler Reddick and Corey Heim. That saw Heim ultimately take the race lead and go on to win his first NASCAR Cup Series race in just his 13th career start.
7: I had a weird feeling coming into this weekend that it was going to be something special. I was just so excited when I first got here. It's an even playing field for me. It's something that I don't get to see every day going against all this experience. But I don't know. It's just I didn't expect to win this year. You know, I was trying to learn and get better. And sure enough, we won. So it's just nuts.
3: Behind time at the finish was Bubba Wallace in second, Kyle Larson third, Zane Smith fourth, and A.J. Allmendinger rounded out the top five. Point leader Tyler Reddick, who was a part of that lead battle late, cut a tire with two laps to go and would finish 25th. Reddick now has just an 8-point lead over Denny Hamlin as the series heads to Sonoma Raceway in California for this Sunday's Toyota Save Mart 350. That's the Monday Morning Race Recap presented by Sunoco. I'm Kyle Rickey on the Motor Racing Network.
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12: From the National Weather Service, showers

0: Possibly a thunderstorm this morning, a high near 71. Mostly cloudy, gradually becoming mostly clear tonight, with a low of 58.
1: 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Doesn't look a day over 21. We can drink at least. 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

to celebrate Alan while he is still with us. And just awesome. So if you need some information, just Google, how can I get to the Alan Jackson Show? You'll be able to find ways to get tickets and all that.

0: They just kind of kept the thing. It works well. Anyway, that's what I did. And got myself, got some cards. No money in it.
1: They hung out with
0: heck?
1: You. No, I didn't get
0: no
1: a card.
0: No money. You
1: I didn't get a card. Not a single card.
0: I didn't get any money in my card. I was like, oh, this could be. One of them, I was like, oh, this feels like it could have money in it. They're like, uh-uh. Open it up, and it was one of those Trump cards. Hey, champ. Happy Father's Day.
1: You're the best father.
0: You're not as best as I am, but you're not bad. That kind of deal.
1: Yeah.
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4: 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The Cleveland Guardians, they lost to Houston on Sunday afternoon 2-1. The Guards were limited by four Houston pitchers to just four hits, along with striking out 10 times. Cleveland opens up a big three-game series at the Chicago White Sox tonight at 7:40 on 95.3 WLKR. The division-leading Guards are up by one game on the White Sox in the AL Central. The Lake Erie Crushers, winners in walk-off tie-breaking fashion on Sunday, defeating Washington 8-7 in 11. The Crushers got an RBI single from Joe Redfield with two outs in the 11th inning tiebreaker to win the nearly four-hour marathon. The Crushers are off today before heading to Mississippi for a six-game series starting Tuesday. On K96, NASCAR Cup Series racing Sunday in San Diego at the Coronado Naval Base, Corey Heim won his first career race, with Bubba Wallace in second and Kyle Larson finishing third. 92.9 WLKR Classic had IndyCar racing Sunday at Road America. Christian Lundgaard took home the victory in Wisconsin. In golf, Wyndham Clark was your winner of the U.S. Open on Sunday with a 4-under par score at Shinnecock Hills in New York. Sam Burns finished just behind Clark at 3-under.
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0: 51. Mostly cloudy, gradually becoming mostly clear tonight, with a low of 58.
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0: The new one from Dan and Shay on the way, and Japanese authorities announcing evidence of illegal collusion, something you don't want messed with during this time of year. I'll tell you about it coming up.
1: Double wide quick stop, midnight tea top, Jack in her cherry coat town. 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

0: The nationwide crisis hotline is 988. And then if you're in the military, you then press 1 and you'll be connected to somebody at the VA. Just saying. That's Dan and Shay. That's their new one. I'm Penny. News out of Japan that authorities have raided 6 of the largest ice cream producers. 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
4: 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Cyndi Lauper is 73 today. And Meryl Streep is 77. 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Julie Kuhl, Teresa Hoyer, Tammy

0: Rasnick, Dennis Hall, Marissa Wormser, Anna Boris, Sue Reibold, and Angela Alvarez. 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
0: From the National Weather Service, showers, possibly a thunderstorm this morning. A high near 71. Mostly cloudy, gradually becoming mostly clear tonight with a low of 58.
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0: If you had just a fabulous Father's Day yesterday, hanging out with the family, enjoying good food, relaxing a little bit, and now you're back at work. 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It's George Burge and Luke Bryan on Your Country, K96. And tomorrow it's going to be a Tasty Tuesday. 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
4: From the National Weather Service, showers, possibly a thunderstorm this morning, a high near 71. Mostly cloudy, gradually becoming mostly clear tonight, with a low of 58.
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That is true. However, you really should be sleepless.

Gilbert, and this is my new song, Good Damn. Good Damn is a song I wrote with my good friends Brock Berry Hill, Taylor Phillips, and a fellow you might know by the name of Hardy. And it's a song about shooting your shot. 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

0: What's up, y'all? It's Brantley Gilbert, and you just heard my new song, Good Damn. Thanks for listening.
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0: Kenny's new one. Carry on. Continue with what you were doing. Unless you're this guy. This happened outside of Tacoma. A man in his detached garage out behind his house was making homemade fireworks. He had a compound that he was going to mix in a blender. The compound contained gunpowder. As soon as he hit the on switch on the blender, the whole thing exploded. The man got quite badly injured. He's still in the hospital. And the resulting explosion leveled the garage and shook homes all around his neighborhood. And evidently, a number of his neighbors did not know anything about this man at all. They didn't know that he was very interested in making homemade fireworks. The bomb squad spent several hours poking around. They found other various really interesting items. So you have met your neighbors, right? You at least have said hello. Because maybe you might want to get that done.
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9: From the National Weather Service, showers, possibly a thunderstorm this morning, a high near 71. Mostly cloudy, gradually becoming mostly clear tonight, with a low of 58.
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0: It's only been about a year since his last gigantic album. He's already talking about releasing a new one. We'll see. That's Morgan Wallen.
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2: In just his 13th NASCAR Cup Series start, 2311 racing driver Corey Heim won his first NASCAR Cup Series race yesterday at the inaugural race at the Naval Base Coronado in San Diego, taking the lead from teammate Tyler Reddick in the closing laps.
3: I'm just so thankful for all those who serve here on this base and everywhere in the United States, and I just can't believe it. It's unbelievable.
2: Heim would go on to win by 10.3 seconds after Reddick cut a tire with two laps to go and would finish 25th. Also over the weekend, Lane Riggs won Friday's NASCAR Craftsman Truck Series race, while Saturday's O'Reilly Auto Parts Series race saw Austin Hill take the checkered flag. I'm Kyle Rickey. 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
7: From the National Weather Service, showers, possibly a thunderstorm this morning, a high near 71. Mostly cloudy, gradually becoming mostly clear tonight, with a low of 58.
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1: Good afternoon. I'm Josh Bowman. In a local news, two crashes in Erie County over the weekend. On Saturday afternoon, three people were hurt when a vehicle driven by Martin Klink of Berlin Heights struck an ATV operated by a 10-year-old with a 13-year-old passenger while on Route 113. With the ATV catching fire and Klink's vehicle overturning and striking a utility pole. Also on Saturday night, 30-year-old Jacob Lair of Sandusky, after driving through a posted stop sign at River Road and Route 113, eventually going off the road and overturning. A Willard man involved in a shooting has been sentenced to prison time. The Norwalk Reflector reports that 22-year-old Zachary Johnson was recently found guilty of felonious assault and intimidation. Johnson was then sentenced to 10 to 13 years behind bars. The shooting took place in April of 2025 on Park Street in Willard, where a 19-year-old man received multiple gunshot wounds and non-life-threatening injuries. Johnson was acquitted of an attempted murder charge. Fireland's Federal Credit Union is planning to open up their 7th branch. It will be located in New London at 206 West Main Street. FFCU will host a groundbreaking event on July 16th at 9:30 a.m. on the site. It's scheduled to begin operation in early 2027. A park for local food trucks is set to open this week in Vermilion. According to the Sandusky Register, the venue, Linwood Landing at Linwood Park on Route 6, will open on Thursday. The venue will feature food trucks, vendors, live music, games, and an outdoor bar. Linwood Landing will operate Thursday through Sunday from 11 a.m. to 9 p.m. A popular ice cream shop in Oberlin will remain closed in 2026 due to its owner's health battles. Rebecca Hicks, owner of Dairy Twist, has announced that she's battling ovarian cancer. Hicks, who took ownership of Dairy Twist last year, has been helping her mother run the business for 36 years. In sports, the Cleveland Guardians, they are in action tonight at the Chicago White Sox with first pitch at 7:40. Weather, showers likely, cloudy, a high of 71 this afternoon. And tonight, mostly cloudy, gradually becoming mostly clear, with a low of 58. I'm Josh Bowman, K96 Local News. Up next, the latest farm report from Brownfield.
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3: 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I'm John Perkins with a Brownfield Market Update. 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Soybeans are mixed and corn's down ahead of this afternoon's crop progress update. July beans are 1.5 lower at 1121 and a quarter. August is down a quarter at 1128. July corn's 5.5 lower at 412. September's down 5 at 420 and a quarter. Live and feeder cattle are up, watching the distribution of the show list. August lives 60 higher, 247.22, and October's up 60 at 240.57. August feeders are 315 higher at 369.62. And hogs are on the mostly lower side of things, watching demand, with July down 17 at 94.85, and August lean 2 cents lower at 96.70. John Perkins, Brownfield.
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10: From the National Weather Service, mostly cloudy as we make our way through this afternoon. A chance of rain showers as well, with a high of 71, and gradually becoming mostly clear tonight with a low of 58.
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Congratulations, I guess. That's Lauren Elena. And Chase Matthews, the song is tearing up the chart. So evidently it's hitting a responsive chord.

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11: From the National Weather Service, mostly cloudy as we make our way through this afternoon. A chance of rain showers as well with a high of 71 and gradually becoming mostly clear tonight with a low of 58.
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1: Well, of course you did, because we're that awesome. 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

0: Corey Kent and Nicole Wetzel, just so low because you wrote out a personal check. Stop doing that. There's a new report in Forbes magazine about check washing being massively on the rise, where they take the personal check from your mailbox and erase what was written on the check using just regular household chemicals, and then they fill the check out to themselves. And then you have a big problem on your hands. And according to Forbes magazine, it's not just random bad people doing this. It's like organized crime. It is really on the rise in the U.S. So if at all possible, pay electronically. Don't fill out a personal check. If you have to, fill it out using a gel pen. 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And then try to hand the check personally to that person if you can. Better safe than sorry. 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
4: From the National Weather Service, mostly cloudy as we make our way through this afternoon. A chance of rain showers as well with a high of 71 and gradually becoming mostly clear tonight with a low of 58.
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0: At the very end, with her request for you to sing, imagine the cell phones that will be swinging in the air when she does this song in concert. It's Megan Maroney.
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5: From the National Weather Service, mostly cloudy as we make our way through this afternoon. A chance of rain showers as well with a high of 71. And gradually becoming mostly clear tonight with a low of 58.
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6: From the National Weather Service, mostly cloudy as we make our way through this afternoon. A chance of rain showers as well with a high of 71 and gradually becoming mostly clear tonight with a low of 58.
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0: Compared to the songs around this one on the chart, it is way outperforming the songs around it. 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
5: From the National Weather Service, mostly cloudy as we make our way through this afternoon. A chance of rain showers as well with a high of 71. And gradually becoming mostly clear tonight with a low of 58.
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0: You know, on the predictions market platforms like Kalshi and Polymarket, you can actually place a bet on when Lainey Wilson will be with child now that she's married. Oh, yeah, that is gross. You're right. That's awful. Don't do that. That's Lainey Wilson on Your Country, K96. And it'll be a Tasty Tuesday tomorrow. You're shot at a $10 gift card to El Gran Patron in Sandusky. $10. 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

Your Country K96. That was Morgan Wallen, and that's how we get started on the afternoon drive on a Monday. Well, it's officially summer now. By the way, Mike, with you up until 7. But today it is back to spring. I don't know what happened. I'm glad it was a beautiful weekend, though. I hope all the dads out there got to enjoy Father's Day weekend and some of that beautiful weather that we had. But now it's just like gloomy and it's springtime again. I don't get it. So to get through this gloomy Monday, we're just going to give a bunch of stuff away. So coming up at 3:30, it is a Mickey's Monday. That means it's your chance to win a $25 gift card from Mickey's. Coming up at 4:20, it is a Meaty Monday, which means you'll have a chance to win another great prize from Lewis Farms in Oberlin. And then at 4:40 today, I've got a pair of tickets to give away for Cedar Point. So we'll be doing that today. Lots of stuff to be given away. Plus, we've got a dad joke of the day coming up, brought to you by A1 Services. We'll have your random facts brought to you by Erie Community Federal Credit Union. And we will have a local sports shout out brought to you by Wendy's. Plus, we've got a Great Lakes Electric Drive at 5. The polls are still up on Facebook. Go cast those votes. Make sure you're listening on your ride home from work. See if the songs you voted for made the countdown. And as we get towards the end of the afternoon drive during the 6 o'clock hour, we've got country music news. We'll tell you what's on TV and streaming tonight. We've got it all. Or as much as you can possibly jam into a Monday. There might be room for more. We'll see what happens along the way. It's going to be a fun week, though, because we've got some cool stuff to give away besides our normal prizes. I'm excited. Hopefully the weather gets a little bit better as we move along through the week, but I'm still excited as we continue on now with Brooks and Dunn on Your Country K96.

Thank you for taking K96 with you, whether you were working in the fields or heading to the islands and everything in between for the last 30 years. We are your country, K96.

Your Country K96. That was Kane Brown, and what a weekend it was. Thanks to everyone who stopped by on Friday and said hello as the afternoon drive was live at the Festival of the Fish in Vermilion. It was a beautiful Friday evening. It was a beautiful weekend altogether for the Festival of the Fish over there in Vermilion. So I was there, and then Saturday morning, shout out to our friends at Valley Ford of Huron. We were there from 9 a.m. until noon. They had their cars and coffee going on. It was a cool car show. They had coffee. They had donuts. They've got another one of those coming up at Valley Ford of Huron on August 8th. So if you want to get your car registered for the next one, when that comes around, and show your car, they had prizes. They gave out plaques in three different categories, plus the winners got a $100 gas card, which is awesome because gas prices continue to be very high. And then, of course, Sunday, it was Father's Day. Got a chance to go see Pops. Also, Saturday night, this wasn't a K96 event, but it was our sister station, 95.3 WLKR, had their second Firelands Music Festival, and I was out there all night. That was a lot of fun as well. Some great local bands from the area played. They had, let's see here, they had five different bands play. It was a blast. Food vendors, market that you could do some shopping. It was a good time. So if you made it to the Norwalk Amphitheater for that, I'm sure you had a blast. But that also means that we are now full steam ahead, because coming up on July the 18th in Huron at the Huron Boat Basin at 5 o'clock, it is going to be the K96 Summer Jam. Going back to where it all started 30 years ago in the Huron Boat Basin, it is going to be a lot of fun. We've got more details that will be given as we get closer, but I can tell you

0: food truck's going to be there. We've got some good desserty spots coming too. Bubble tea. We're going to have bubble tea this year. We've got a fun announcement coming up with our friends at Burnham's Orchard. And we're going to have three performers this year. So we will have Kevin Obermeyer, Haley Hyman, and Angela Purley. So it's going to be a blast. Fingers crossed for the weather. Fingers crossed for the weather. Yeah, because last year, Summer Jam, we got a little bit of rain, but that's okay. This year, I feel like it's going to be beautiful. Looking forward to it again. We're going to be at the Huron Boat Basin. Our friends from the Huron Rotary, who we talked to last week, Rotary Rocks is this weekend, by the way, if you're heading down to the Huron Boat Basin on Saturday. That starts at 3 o'clock, but our friends from the Huron Rotary are going to be doing some bartending, so you'll be able to get some adult bevvies as well to go with your food and your music and whatever else you buy while you're there. I am looking forward to that. Big shout out again to our friends at Valley Ford of Huron, the Vermilion Chamber of Commerce, who had us out to the Festival of the Fish, and all the sponsors of our broadcast as well. It was a lot of fun. It was a great weekend. I hope you guys had a great weekend as well. And I hope all the dads out there, you got all the ties and coffee mugs that your heart could possibly desire. As we take a break on Your Country, K96.
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6: From the National Weather Service, mostly cloudy skies, but gradually becoming clear as we move through the overnight hours with lows around 58 degrees. For tomorrow, look for sunny skies. High temperatures will reach right around 76.
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7: He's a ranch hand in a pinch, man. 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
1: 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We'll have another dad joke of the day, maybe about the Wright brothers, maybe about something else. See, the Wright brothers, they invented the airplane. Kitty Hawk. They were from Ohio, but they flew it off of it. Never mind. 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The Wright brothers. 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
1: It's time for your random facts of the day.
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3: My arms suck!
4: All right, here we go. Random facts coming at you on a Monday, brought to you by Erie Community Federal Credit Union. Random fact number one. The Christopher Robin character in A.A. Is it Milne's Winnie the Pooh story? I guess I should know that, but I don't. But anyhow, he wrote Winnie the Pooh. The stories and the poems was based on his real-life son, Christopher Robin. And most of the other characters were inspired by his actual stuffed animals. Winnie the Pooh loved honey. Random fact number two. Oh, yeah. How about this? The Wright brothers promised that they'd never fly together, so at least one would continue their work in the event of a fatal crash. There was only one exception. In 1910, they shared a six-minute flight near Dayton, Ohio, with Orville piloting and Wilbur the passenger. So, if two wrongs don't make a right, anyhow. Random fact number three. Ernest Hemingway set a world record for fishing in 1938 by catching seven marlins in one day. That actually had to be exhausting. Random fact number four.

0: the SOX in Boston Red Sox and Chicago White Sox isn't supposed to be a weird spelling of the word S-O-C-K-S. It is the shortened form of stockings. And random fact number five, an average of 3,234 Americans go to the emergency room every year from tanning bed injuries, including burns, fainting, and eye injuries. Just go outside. At least if you faint outside, there's some fresh air or something like that. Hey, I've got another fact for you. Erie Community Federal Credit Union wants you to make this a summer that you can remember with their June loan special. 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Stop into their branch on Strub Road in Sandusky and mention that Mike sent you. 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It is a limited time offer, and they are federally insured by NCUA. More random facts coming at you tomorrow at right around 3:40, brought to you by Erie Community Federal Credit Union. I don't know. Maybe more Wright Brothers stuff. It seems like we're trending in the right direction. As we take a break on your country, K96.
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1: From the National Weather Service, mostly cloudy skies, but gradually becoming clear as we move through the overnight hours with lows around 58 degrees. For tomorrow, look for sunny skies. High temperatures will reach right around 76.
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Now, do you consider yourself a meal person or do you consider yourself a snacker?

A survey of 5,000 Americans was taken, and only 21% think that they're actually a meal person, which means that 79% of us are snackers. And let me tell you, here at the Radio Ranch, we have perfected the art of snacking. Because sometimes you get busy. You don't have time to eat a full lunch, so you snack. Every now and then, people bring stuff in. They put it out on the table to share. It disappears quickly. We have perfected the art of snacking here. So here's some of the biggest snacking confessions that were learned during this poll. 53% of us have no shame in eating an entire bag of chips in one sitting. Let's be honest, though. An entire bag of chips, it's like 92% air, and it's only 10 potato chips. So I don't see anything wrong with that. 39% of us have gone entire days without a real meal, just eating snacks. Yeah, that's called college. That's how you survive college. Can't afford a real meal, so you're just grabbing Cheetos and Funyuns whenever you can. 18% of us have lied about what we're snacking on so we don't get judged. Not me. I'll be honest with you. I'm not going to lie and tell you that I ate a piece of broccoli when I just powered through a whole bag of chips, which, by the way, is still only 10 chips. On average, people snack 4 times per day, and 60% of us have a secret snack stash inside of our house. And 6% of us have a snack stash that we've hidden outside of our home. What do they mean by outside of our home? Like, we're squirrels? We're out there burying stuff in the yard to collect later? We're out there foraging? Or do they mean that people have a secret snack stash at work or something like that? Or maybe hidden in their car? I guess that would make more sense than running around hiding oatmeal cream pies and trees and stuff like that. Can I be honest with you, though, when it comes to snacking? I like chips and salsa. Does it make me weird, though, that I prefer regular potato chips and salsa over the normal dipping chip for salsa? Does it make me weird? It might make me weird, but it's good. Try it. Try it, and you'll never go back. Like a good, strong, wavy chip and some guacamole, too. Don't get me wrong. Tortilla chips are good in a pinch.

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That's Miranda Lambert on Your Country K96, and the World Cup continues on. Good news, our friend Freddie from Germany, shout out Freddie if you happen to be listening. He did make it to Oklahoma City. He and his friends, they got to meet Ella Langley. I'm very jealous of you, Freddie, but that's awesome. She invited him to the concert. They made it from Houston to Oklahoma City, got to the concert, met Ella Langley. Then Freddie ran into some troubles. He had a flight canceled. They were flying from Oklahoma City to Toronto, I think. Flight was canceled, but the airlines bent over backwards, and they got Freddie and his buddies on the flight. So then they got to Toronto, which is cool. Although they wouldn't have done that for us. No. You have to have Freddie level of fame on social media for the airlines to care. That's the way I look at it. But that's fine. I'm happy Freddie made it to Toronto and they get to take in all the sights now in Toronto. Now, speaking of unbelievable sights, have you ever been to Houston? It's pretty flat. There's a lot of smog. But the BBC hosted a World Cup studio show last week. And shortly after a match in Houston at the stadium where the Houston Texans play, the show had an AI-generated image of Houston's skyline in the background, which was mostly accurate except for one big thing. The left side had rolling foothills and mountains. There are no mountains in the city of Houston. The BBC hasn't commented on this yet. But not surprisingly, it didn't take long for locals to notice, and immediately pictures went viral, and there were some pretty good reactions to these. Someone said, the Houston Mountains are actually gorgeous this time of year. BBC added some much-needed mountains to the Houston skyline. Not bad at all. That was another reaction. Someone else said, they should do this. Just build some mountains. It would be good for tourism. Another person said, I wonder if the weather is cooler in the Houston mountains because it's pretty warm down there, of course. Someone asked, how good is the skiing in Houston? A person answered, I tore my ACL skiing on that mountain back in the summer of 2020. Another person said, that's the heights. Others referred to it as the highlands. Someone else said, I happen to have some prime real estate for sale in those Houston hills. Another person said, I'm pretty sure that's the dump, which, no, Houston's a big city. Probably landfill, the trash probably does pile up that high. And even the Houston Rockets, the basketball team there, tweeted, just another beautiful day in the Houston Alps. And someone else joked, taking a walk on the west side of Houston today, the BBC was right, truly God's country.

So BBC, again, they haven't commented, but getting clowned pretty good for adding AI mountains in the background of Houston. Now that's people watching from all over the world are going to see that, and they're going to actually think that there are mountains in Houston. And even if they were, like I said, you wouldn't be able to see it through the smog. As we continue on with Kenny Chesney on Your Country, K96.

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0: Your country, K96. Hey, Gertie, what was that song? That is Cow for Dustin Lynch, Easy to Love. And it is a meaty Monday. Gertie's a little bit upset because she didn't get to go to the Firelands Music Festival, but no one wanted to clean up after. No, until you can learn how to use the porta pots, you can't go to any of our festivals. That's just the rules, Gertie. It is a meaty Monday brought to you by Lewis Farms Beef Barn. Hey, the 4th of July is just around the corner. You know you're going to have a cookout on the 4th of July. 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
2: From the National Weather Service, mostly cloudy skies, but gradually becoming clear as we move through the overnight hours with lows around 58 degrees. For tomorrow, look for sunny skies. High temperatures will reach right around 76.
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That's Josh Ross on Your Country K96. So remember I was talking about snacking and how I said that I prefer actually dipping regular potato chips in salsa. I think salsa really does make everything taste better. I got a text message from Mark Lane, and who knew? I thought as soon as the high school football season ended, well, probably high school wrestling season ended, I thought that Mark Lane just went into hibernation until the first Friday night of high school football again, but he doesn't. He's actually up and he's about, and he was listening to the afternoon drive, and he told me that he likes salsa on a perch sandwich. Now, I've never tried that before. It sounds a little bit weird at first, but the more I think about it, I think salsa probably does make everything a little bit better. So that would probably be pretty good. Anything is better than tartar sauce. I'm just not a big fan of tartar sauce. Normally, for me, just a little squeeze of lemon will do. But I'm going to have to try Mark's salsa tip. Now, if you think that is weird, there is a website called unclaimedbaggage.com that shares its annual list of the weirdest things that people lost from their luggage. Now, keep this in mind because we're in summer travel season. If you guys are going to be flying places and you're losing your luggage, try and make sure there's nothing embarrassing in there, because it's going to end up on this website, unclaimedbaggage.com. So here are just a few things. We have a fully assembled robot. It didn't look human, more like legs with a box on top, but it was fully assembled. A bionic knee, meaning a prosthetic knee with a built-in motor. They're pretty sure it was a prototype. I don't think you should leave your prototypes behind. How about a set of grills made with diamonds and 10-karat gold? You know, you've seen Post Malone maybe wears grills. Those things are expensive. Don't leave those behind. Someone left behind a meteorite. They joked that out of everything they found, they can confidently say that it traveled the furthest. They were able to figure out that it was part of a meteor that fell to Earth about 1576. Now, I bet that meteorite is worth some serious money, too. So don't leave that behind. How about a pair of fire... Is it poi? Is that how you pronounce it? It's the ropes with the balls at the end that fire dancers light on fire, and then they do their thing. I've never tried that because I would seriously injure myself and everyone around me. Oh, a 1 ounce bar of gold. It was 99.9%.

percent gold worth several thousands of dollars. Maybe you shouldn't leave that one behind. Someone left a pair of samurai swords, matching samurai swords. Sounds like they were replicas, but they were still worth some money. A full beekeeping outfit. The suit, the gloves, the mask, and all. Someone's going to miss that when they're going to collect their honey and they're getting stung. Gold-plated golf clubs. These are a Japanese brand. It makes a few types of gold-plated clubs. A full set can cost anywhere from a few thousand dollars to $60,000. And a didgeridoo. That's an Australian wind instrument. You would think that would be tough to lose track of because those things are pretty big. You would think golf clubs would be tough to lose track of as well. Other weird stuff ended up in the lost and found. A giant stuffed goose, armadillo purse, 12-pack of sardines, a bow tie made out of leather, and a suitcase full of rat poison. The most valuable find, though, was a pair of diamond earrings with a retail value of $43,400. Also, a Rolex worth $35,000. Must be nice to have that kind of money that you can leave your $35,000 Rolex in luggage and not go back and claim it. I want to have that kind of money someday where I'm just like, I'll just wear my other watch as we continue on with Florida Georgia Line on your country, K96.

Oh, poor Bailey Zimmerman, always brokenhearted. You know what might make him feel better? A day at Cedar Point. It's always fun to head over there, but they've got some great stuff going on right now. For example, this upcoming weekend is your last weekend to enjoy Barrels and Bites. 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You have to have a valid

0: valid ID to consume the alcohol. 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So those are two pretty cool events that I just talked about. And right now you have a chance to attend because I've got a pair of tickets to give away for Cedar Point. Give me a call at 419-621-9696. Again, the number to call is 419-621-9696. So if you want to win a pair of tickets to Cedar Point to take in Barrels and Bites or maybe the star-spangled celebration of America's 250 presented by M&M's, you can do that now. The winner will be, let's go with caller number 7 as we take a break on your country, K96.
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3: 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I'm John Perkins with a Brownfield Market Update. Farming's in your DNA and Stein's as well. 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Soybeans were mostly lower and corn was down ahead of the USDA's weekly crop numbers. July beans were 7 lower at 11.15¾. August was down 5¾ to 11.22½. July corn was 6 lower at 4.11½. September was down 5½ at 4.19¾. Live and feeder cattle were up. The feeders in the lead on that lower move in corn. August live is 72 higher at 247.35. October was up 102 at 241. August feeders were 382 higher at 370.42. And hogs were mixed on technical weakness and spread trade, with July down 37 at 94.65. And August lean closing steady at 96.72. John Perkins, Brownfield.
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7: From the National Weather Service, mostly cloudy skies, but gradually becoming clear as we move through the overnight hours with lows around 58 degrees. For tomorrow, look for sunny skies. High temperatures will reach right around 76.
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0: Your country K96, that was Morgan Wallen. Coming up during the 5 o'clock hour, at the top of the hour, we've got the news with Chris Morgan. Then it's time for a Great Lakes Electric Drive at 5. At 5:40, the local sports shout-out brought to you by Wendy's. But right now, Ashley McBride.
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4: 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Good afternoon, I'm Chris Morgan. Two crashes in Erie County over the weekend. On Saturday afternoon, three people were hurt when a vehicle driven by Martin Klenk of Berlin Heights struck an ATV operated by a 10-year-old with a 13-year-old passenger while on Route 113, with the ATV catching fire and Klenk's vehicle overturning and striking a utility pole. Also on Saturday night, 30-year-old Jacob Lehrer of Sandusky was killed after driving through a posted stop sign at River Road and Route 113, eventually going off the road and overturning. A Willard man involved in a shooting has been sentenced to prison time. The Norwalk Reflector reports 22-year-old Zachary Johnson was recently found guilty of felonious assault and intimidation. Johnson was then sentenced to 10 to 13 years behind bars. The shooting took place in April of 2025 on Park Street in Willard, where a 19-year-old man received multiple gunshot wounds and non-life-threatening injuries. Johnson was acquitted of an attempted murder charge. Ireland's Federal Credit Union is planning to open up their 7th branch. It will be located in New London at 206 West Main Street. FFCU will host a groundbreaking event on July 16th at 9:30 a.m. at the site. It's scheduled to begin operation in early 2027. A park for local food trucks is set to open this week in Vermilion. According to the Sandusky Register, the venue, Linwood Landing at Linwood Park on Route 6, will open on Thursday. The venue will feature food trucks, vendors, live music, games, and an outdoor bar. Linwood Landing will operate Thursday through Sunday from 11 a.m. to 9 p.m. A popular ice cream shop in Oberlin will remain closed in 2026 due to its owner's health battles. Rebecca Hicks, owner of Dairy Twist, has announced she's battling ovarian cancer. Hicks, who took over ownership of Dairy Twist last year, has been helping her mother run the business for 36 years. In sports, the Cleveland Guardians are right back in action tonight on the road against the White Sox in Chicago, starting at 7:40 on 95.3 WLKR. For your weather tonight, expect mostly cloudy skies, then gradually becoming mostly clear with a low around 58. For tomorrow, sunny with a high near 76. I'm Chris Morgan, K96 Local News. 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

0: 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Here's what we've heard so far today. At number 5, Easy to Love from Dustin Lynch. At number 4 was Kenny Chesney with Carry On. At number 3, Hardy, Eric Church, Morgan Wall, and Tim McGraw with MacArthur. And we just heard number 2, Luke Combs, Sleepless in a Hotel Room. After the break, it'll be song number 1.
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6: From the National Weather Service, mostly cloudy skies, but gradually becoming clear as we move through the overnight hours with lows around 58 degrees. For tomorrow, look for sunny skies. High temperatures will reach right around 76.
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0: your country K96. That was Ella Langley and Morgan Wallen. It's now time for the local sports shout out brought to you by Wendy's. From the junior hamburger to Dave's single and the Baconator, the best burgers are fresh, never frozen. Wendy's, fast food done right. So today we're talking some high school softball. Congratulations to, I guess, then junior, now senior at Edison High School, Abby Cloud, who was named first team Division 5 first team all district, as she went 12-4 pitching this year with 92 strikeouts, and she also swung the bat pretty well. She hit .476, had a home run, and 30 RBI. So congratulations to Abby Cloud on a great season. Looking forward to big things for her senior year. And she receives today's Wendy's combo meal. The local sports shout out brought to you by Wendy's happens weekdays at 5:40 on your country, K96.
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8: From the National Weather Service, mostly cloudy skies, but gradually becoming clear as we move through the overnight hours with lows around 58 degrees. For tomorrow, look for sunny skies. High temperatures will reach right around 76.
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That's Dustin Lynch and Jelly Roll on Your Country K96. And coming up this Saturday, we're going to be out and about again. 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
2: In just his 13th NASCAR Cup Series start, Corey Heim sailed to victory at Naval Base Coronado Sunday in San Diego. The 2311 Racing pilot passed teammate Tyler Reddick for the lead, then held off stablemate Bubba Wallace for the win. Fittingly, the reigning Craftsman Truck Series champion dedicated the triumph to his dad on Father's Day.
12: From a young age, I would have told myself to just keep your confidence up, keep your head in it. You know, bad days are going to happen, and I feel like I've gotten a lot better about that. So shout out to my dad. You know, of course, it's Father's Day, so happy Father's Day to any fathers out there in here as well. Pretty special day for him, I'm sure. You know, first cup win on Father's Day. He's the only reason why I'm here right now. So that's been a, you know, you just can't write this stuff. It's a special thing.
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Your Country K96, there's Post Malone and Blake Shelton. And don't forget, coming up tomorrow at right around 4:20, it is a Tasty Tuesday and your chance to win a $10 gift card from El Gran Patron in Sandusky. They're right on Perkins Avenue, just past the Hayes Avenue intersection. If you haven't been there, make sure you go check it out. Not only do they have the amazing birria tacos, but they also have some great margaritas. So Tasty Tuesday coming up tomorrow at right around 4:20. But right now it's Tim McGraw on Your Country K96.

Garth Brooks, Alan Jackson and Brooks and Dunn, to Morgan Wallen, Ella Langley, and Jelly Roll. 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

0: The latest from Lainey Wilson on Your Country K96. Now, have you gotten a food delivery from one of those little robot things yet? I have not. But apparently, they are pretty fearless. But I don't know. Maybe after this event, the robots will be done away with. Because a DoorDash food delivery robot called Dot the Robot had a delivery in Chandler, Arizona last week. Right where a SWAT situation was unfolding, it rolled right in and ignored police commands to beat it. Dot was clearly on a mission and didn't want to be delayed. So they had to call DoorDash. A technician came, collected Dot, and hauled it away in a truck. There's no word what deliciousness Dot was carrying inside or what was happening with the SWAT operation other than it being a weapons-related incident. It's unclear if the suspects were the customers, but the police spokesman did say that no one on their team ordered a pizza. That would be a bummer, though, if you ordered food from DoorDash and never got it because your neighbors were breaking the law and SWAT had to show up, and you just had to sit there hungry watching your neighbors get arrested and Dot getting hauled away. As we take a break on Your Country, K96.
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5: From the National Weather Service, mostly cloudy skies, but gradually becoming clear as we move through the overnight hours with lows around 58 degrees. For tomorrow, look for sunny skies. High temperatures will reach right around 76.
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1: Your Country K96, that was Megan Maroney. Time for some country music news for you. And first off, Ella Langley suggests turning to God during times of struggle. She said, quote, if you just wake up and focus on that every day, you give 1% better than the day before, you're going to get through it. Good advice there from Ella Langley. Also, Kenny Chesney surprised fans and brought Eric Church out during the first night at his Las Vegas Sphere residency. They performed 3 songs together. And there was also a funny moment where Eric forgot the lyrics to Springsteen. Now, Eric Church is going to be performing at Red Rocks as well. That'll be July 6th to the 8th, and we'll be live streaming the whole thing. It is the celebration of the 20th anniversary of his debut album, Sinners Like Me. So that'll be pretty cool for sure. And we are getting closer and closer to the 4th of July, and Carrie Underwood's neighbors are ready for the 4th of July. She shared a video driving alongside a massive ranch property with miles of fencing adorned by hundreds of American flags. She said, quote, I can't believe I get to live here. Thank you, Lord. It is amazing how quickly the 4th of July is sneaking up on us. America 250, looking forward to it. As we continue on with Brantley Gilbert on Your Country, K96.

George Burge and Luke Bryan on Your Country, K96. And if you're looking for something to watch tonight on TV and streaming, you've come to the right place. Of course, plenty of World Cup action going on Telemundo, Fox, and Peacock. At 8 o'clock tonight, you've got Norway and Senegal. And at 11 o'clock, you have Jordan and Algeria. At 8 o'clock tonight on the CW, the four-season finale of Sullivan's Crossing. At 9 o'clock tonight on NBC, it is American Ninja Warrior. It is the Western Region Finals. On the talk shows tonight, Jimmy Fallon has Reese Witherspoon. That's going to be worth watching. Jimmy Kimmel's a repeat, but there is Jeremy Allen White appearing, I should say. And Seth

0: Myers, also a repeat, has Sabrina Carpenter on the show. So hopefully there's something in there worth watching as we take a break on Your Country, K96.
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0: From the National Weather Service, mostly cloudy skies, but gradually becoming clear as we move through the overnight hours with lows around 58 degrees. For tomorrow, look for sunny skies. High temperatures will reach right around 76.
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0: Riley Green on your country K96, and that's how we wrap up the afternoon drive on a Monday. We are on to Tuesday, so that means it'll be a tasty Tuesday. At right around 4:20, you'll have a chance to win from El Gran Patron. At right around 4:40, we're going to give you another chance to win a pair of tickets to Cedar Point. Plus, we'll have a dad joke of the day brought to you by A1 Services. Random facts brought to you by Erie Community Federal Credit Union. A local sports shout out brought to you by Wendy's. And a drive at 5 brought to you by Great Lakes Electric. So you guys have a great evening. I'll try and do the same. And we'll meet back here tomorrow at 3.
1: 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And this is my song, Painted You Pretty.

0: 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You just heard my song, Painted You Pretty.
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12: From the National Weather Service, mostly cloudy skies, but gradually becoming clear as we move through the overnight hours with lows around 58 degrees. For tomorrow, look for sunny skies. High temperatures will reach right around 76.
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0: hate how you look. That is Josh Ross. Well, there is a pre-save link for new music from Morgan Wallen in his bio on his Instagram right now. Be the first to hear new music from Morgan Wallen is what it says. You have no title, no dates yet, but feels like he's been teasing new music for quite a while now, and fans are pretty hyped with us going into summer. And, of course, he's got his tour on, so hoping that we hear more about his new music soon. When we have that info, we'll pass it on.
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3: From the National Weather Service, mostly cloudy skies, but gradually becoming clear as we move through the overnight hours with lows around 58 degrees. For tomorrow, look for sunny skies. High temperatures will reach right around 76.
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day, Potts Farm was a place to go. 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The

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